crazy bitch. I do what I want when I feel like it. All I wanna do is lose control. You know that I'm a crazy bitch. I do what I want when I feel like it.

Those cool kids, I don't know pain the way that you know it now. Just hear me out. Born as a boy, I'm taught to not feel.